0: Z1023.
1: 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You get qualified candidates fast. 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
1: $5,000. 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

0: 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It's time for Steve Gorman Sports.
1: Steve Gorman Sports. Well, the NFL season kicked off last night. A few thoughts come to mind. First things first, game one of the NFL season is really just another preseason game. My goodness, the Patriots and the Seahawks last night put on a miserable display of football. It's just what it is. So many flags on so many simple mistakes. Now, 3-4 weeks into the season, this will all have gone away.

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0: Fact brought to you by Steve Gorman Rocks. Freddie Mercury once dressed Princess Diana up as a man and took her to a gay bar so she could have a normal night out without being recognized. Yes, that's true. And this is Steve Gorman Rocks.
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Eagles and already gone. Z1023. This shocks me. Like, I don't think it, I don't think you can do that. Okay, Americans were asked about the last week. How many hours of sleep do you get per night? Mine, I can actually look because I set my alarm. It's usually between five to six in there somewhere. Depends. Number one answer was 7. Okay, that's how many hours of sleep. Number one answer, 16% of us get 7 hours of sleep. 8 hours was actually close, about 16 hours as well. So 7 and 8, that's good. 5 hours is the third most, that's me. 5% of people said they slept 0 hours in the past week. Does that mean maybe like 35 minutes, half hour, anywhere between 1 and 59 minutes? That's, I'm pretty sure I've seen studies of people that stayed awake for a prolonged time. That is not good for your health. You know that. But like led them to just other, their brain like fried and melted down. That ain't good. Didn't sleep at all. 5% did. That is, how? Vampires, baby?

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